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0: Yeah, yes it is.
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0: Played it for her, he played for me.

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I want her to remember. 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

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So many dirty things.

0: 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And I walk around broken, skeptical, hoping one day she'll return to my side.
1: Volles Programm rund um die Uhr. 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Hier sind Sie zu Hause.